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1: Delays coming into Ljubljana as per usual. Bajtom Žale, about 5-minute delays there, coming from Maribor and Celje. 5-minute delays coming from Koper and the coast into the city. We have delays also by Polskava. That's on the A1 highway towards Maribor. Some construction in that area, of course, slowing things down. Some heavy truck traffic reported right now by the Austrian border. Schentil Spielfeld heading north towards Graz. It is backed up there quite a bit because of that.
2: Zastojev prihaja na Štajerski avtocesti od Ljubljane proti Šentjakobu in tudi od Krtine proti Ljubljani. 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

0: A project to renovate infrastructure in 12 Slovenian caves will open this year. It will include installing lighting paths and railings so that tourists can visit. The project is estimated at 5 million euros, of which 3 million will come from EU funds. It's expected to be finished by autumn 2027. Five Italians have died in a scuba diving accident in the Maldives. They died while attempting to explore caves at a depth of 50 meters. Divers with special equipment are in the area to try to recover the bodies. The University of Genoa said the victims included a marine biology professor, her daughter, and two young researchers. It is believed to be the worst single diving accident in the history of the Maldives. Today will be cloudy with occasional rain showers and storms. In the afternoon, rain will cover the entire country. Morning temperatures 6 to 12, daytime highs today 12 to 17.
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0: Delays reported right now in the direction of Graz. Lots of truck traffic being reported there by the Szentil-Spielfeld border crossing. We have delays by Polskava as well of about 5 minutes if you're coming from Celje towards Maribor. And we have the usual commuter delays if you're coming into Ljubljana. That means 5 to 10 minute delays, especially now from the east and west. So from Koper on the coast into the city or from Maribor and Celje into the city.
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1: It is busy right now at the border crossing Chentil-Spielfeld, there in the direction of Graz. We're told of an accident there. We had some heavy truck traffic before. Do be careful there at the border. If you're heading there, we also have some reports of some trucks there down nearby the border crossing itself. At the exit, Slovenska Bystrica, construction delays reported in the direction of Maribor, especially. It's going slow. And coming into Ljubljana, it's going slow as per usual in the morning. About 10-minute delays coming from Koper and the coast into the city. And same amount of time, roughly, by Domžale if you are coming into the city from Maribor and from Celje.
2: Z prometno-informacijskega centra pa Barbara Janežič. 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

0: 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Več pa Dave.
1: 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The truth behind Slovenia's fascinating numbers.
2: Hey there, friends. You know what surprised me this week? The differences between men and women in Slovenia. First, numbers. Men, 50.3%. Women, 49.7%. That's almost perfect balance. To je skoraj popolno ravnovesje. It's like Slovenia said, 50-50. Almost. Just to keep things interesting. But then, average age. Men 43, women 45.8. That's almost 3 years difference. Skoraj 3 leta. Which means statistically, women not only think they're right, they also live longer to prove it. Now education. This is where it gets interesting. Only primary school, osnovna šola, 18% men, 25% women. Secondary school, srednja šola or gimnazija, 60% men, 44% women. So men dominate high school, srednja je naš vrh. But then university degrees, that's even more interesting. 22% men and 31% women. 31%, 31. So basically, men say, I finished high school, that's enough for me. And ženske say, nice, I'll go and get a master's degree. Statistically speaking, if you need someone to change a tire, call a man. If you need someone to explain why you changed it wrongly, call a woman. In the end, Slovenia is balanced. Men think we run the country, ženske imajo diplomo. And the last word, statistika ne laže.
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1: There was an accident near the Chantilly-Spielfeld border crossing heading towards Graz that's causing some issues right now. Do be careful there if you're approaching. Near Maribor, also by Lennart, that's on the A5 highway if you're going from Maribor eastbound towards Hungary and towards Murska Sobota. There by Lennart, there was an accident as well. Be careful of that. By Slovenska Bystrica, because of construction, expect about 5 to 10 minute delays there in the direction of Maribor especially. And you're going to lose about 5 to 10 minutes if you're coming into Ljubljana, especially from the west, from Koper, or from Maribor and Celje, into the city just before you get to the city itself.
2: Na Štajerski autocesti je prometna nesreča pri Šentilju v smeri Maribora, še ena je na Pomurski autocesti med Lormanjem in Lenartom v smeri Murske Sobote. 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
1: The Democrats confirmed they're joining the incoming government. I'm Michael Mansky.
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1: The party, the Democrats, unanimously confirmed they will join the incoming minority government led by the Democratic Party, the SDS. They are the first to confirm they will be in the coalition. They said they were pleased with the agreement and especially new anti-corruption measures. They're expecting three portfolios, including possibly economy, health, and culture. One of the party's campaign pledges was that it would only participate in a cross-partisan government. However, this is expected to be Slovenia's first purely right-wing government ever. President Donald Trump is wrapping up a visit to China today. He's attending together with a number of business officials. China now makes a third of the world's goods and processes more than 90% of its rare earth minerals. Yesterday, the two sides discussed Iran, and Trump said that China was ready to help.
2: President Xi would like to see a deal, man. He would like to see a deal, man. And he did offer, he said, if I can be of any help at all, I would like to be of help.
1: China is eager for the United States to stop supplying Taiwan with military equipment. The two sides also have a number of trade disputes with each other. A UN court has denied a bid by war criminal Ratko Mladic to be released from jail. Mladic was jailed for life back in 2017 for genocide for his part in the wars in Yugoslavia. He is now 84 years old and asked to be released as he is in the final stages of his life. The court said the conditions of the hospital in The Hague are of high quality and that there was no reason to release him. Today will be cloudy with occasional rain showers and storms in the afternoon. Rain will cover the entire country. Morning temperatures 6 to 12. Daytime highs today 12 to 17.
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1: There was an accident on the A5 highway, and that is from Maribor towards Murska Sobota. The highway is closed there. There is a detour via Lenart and Sveta Torica. There was an accident near the Šentilj-Spielfeld border crossing towards Graz. Be careful there. Coming into Ljubljana from the east and from the west, expect 5 to 10 minute delays just before you get to the city.
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4: 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Man at Work in Down Under. 4 čez 8, dobro jutro. 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
1: It's busy coming into Ljubljana still. Coming from the east and west, you're going to lose a couple of minutes there just before you get to the city itself. In the east, we have bigger problems. We have two accidents, one by the Chantilly-Spielfeld border crossing. One lane is closed because of that, we're told. We also have issues there by Lennart. There was an accident there. The highway was closed. It is reopened now, but do expect some slight delays there if you're traveling east on the A5 towards Murska Sobota and towards Hungary.
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0: Lurid, Walk on the Wild Side na radiu SI, 3 minute čez 8:30. 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Take the next exit
1: 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Good morning, dear listeners. Welcome to Next Exit here on Radio SI, your invitation to explore Slovenia one story at a time. Today, we are in Bled. Bled has more layers than first meet the eye. To help uncover them, I'm joined by Brian Schiffer, who will be our guide today. Otherwise, he is project coordinator manager at the Bled Tourist Board, and he knows this area inside out. Together, we'll take you to 6 special spots in and around Bled. Stay with us as we discover Bled one stop at a time. So tell us, Brian, what's special about life in Bled and what are some of the top attractions that the visitors just can't miss?
2: Well, first of all, welcome to Bled. Well, top attractions are definitely the Bled, well, everything's around the lakeside. So we have the Bled Castle, we have the Bled Island, and then obviously everyone goes to the Bled Cream Cake. As to why it makes living in Bled special, I think it's the local atmosphere and the closeness to nature. I think we are just on the doorstep of National Park, we're in the Julian Alps, and you can really feel that vibration, sort of a bit of a city life, and then also the countryside and nature, and that really makes it special.
1: Okay, let's start our journey. Our first stop today is where?
2: So today we'll first go to Bohinska Bila. This is a small village just on the outskirts of Bled, so on the road towards Bohin. It is tackled between Jelovica Plateau and Pokljuka Plateau. And there we'll visit the Grumbled Bear Path, which is a family themed trail. And also briefly talk about the waterfalls Iglica and Babizob Cave.
1: Okay, let's go.
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1: The highway is open again there by Lenart and Lormanje. That's on the A5 highway. That's the highway from Maribor towards Murska Sobota. We are being told it's anywhere from 20 minutes or more. One listener saying it is quite a bit more. Long delays there being reported eastbound towards Hungary. We'll see if we can get some better numbers for you. By the Chantilly-Spielfeld border crossing, there was an accident earlier. That's towards Graz. The right lane closed there. Be careful if you're approaching the border there. And by Ljubljana, it remains a little bit busy by Domžale, as per usual, just because they're doing construction there and one lane open, but nothing too significant.
2: Na pomurski avtocesti je prometna nesreča med priključkom Lenart in počivališčem Lormanje jug v smeri Murske Sobote. 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
3: 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Everybody get up.

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1: 7 do 9, čas, da odpremo naše časopise in v katerih lahko izvemo tudi to, da imamo nekaj nesoglasij z NATO-om, ki ne razume, da na področje obrambe spadajo tudi ceste in železnice, kaj ne, Michael?
2: That's exactly right. What counts as defense spending? That's the big question. Slovenia thinks it includes roads and railway, and NATO is warning that rules are very clear about what actually counts as defense spending, and that's on the front page of Večer this morning. On the front page of Delo, property taxes on the front page there. Lower taxation on rental income. The omnibus law passed by the National Assembly includes a cut in the rental income tax to 15% from 25%, going as low as 5% if a property is rented to young families. Opinions differ as to whether this will help bring prices down or merely help property owners. On the front page of Neonic Alternative Medicine in the spotlight there, why is homeopathy contentious again, the newspaper asks. Homeopaths have been striving for years to be eligible for a medical license. Neither the government nor the Commission for Medical Ethics see any reason why the current strict division between evidence-based medicine and alternative treatments should be overturned, however.
0: Your home of music. 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
1: The Democrats confirmed they're joining the incoming government. I'm Michael Manski.

0: This is Radio SI News at 9.
1: The party, the Democrats, unanimously confirmed they will join the incoming minority government led by the Democratic Party, the SDS. They are the first to confirm they will be in the coalition. They said they were pleased with the agreement and especially new anti-corruption measures. They're expecting three portfolios, including possibly economy, health, and culture. One of the party's campaign pledges was that it would only participate in a cross-partisan government. However, this is expected to be Slovenia's first purely right-wing government ever. President Donald Trump is wrapping up a visit to China today. He's attending together with a number of business officials. China now makes a third of the world's goods and processes more than 90% of its rare earth minerals. Yesterday, the two sides discussed Iran, and Trump said that China was ready to help.
2: President Xi would like to see a deal, man. He would like to see a deal, man. And he did offer, he said, if I can be of any help at all, I would like to be of help.
1: China is eager for the United States to stop supplying Taiwan with military equipment. The two sides also have a number of trade disputes with each other. Nine more countries have advanced through the Eurovision semifinals yesterday, including Australia, which is one of the favorites to win the competition. Albania also made it through, as did the Czech Republic, Ukraine, and Malta. Both Croatia and Serbia qualified on Monday. Acts from 35 countries are taking part in the 70th Eurovision contest, which is in Vienna, Austria. It is not being broadcast by RTV Slovenia due to the conflict in Gaza. RTV's head of television, Ksenija Horvat, said the broadcaster was on the right side of history.
3: Za res celovito civilizacijsko etično vprašanje. In jaz sem zelo vesela, da je televizija Slovenija oziroma RTV Slovenija tu na pravi strani zgodovine.
1: Spain, Ireland, the Netherlands, Iceland and Slovenia are all boycotting the event. Today will be cloudy with occasional rain showers and storms in the afternoon. Rain will cover the entire country. Morning temperatures 6 to 12, daytime highs today 12 to 17.
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1: There was an accident earlier by Lenart, that's on the A5 highway, from Maribor eastbound towards Murska Sobota and towards Hungary. We're getting conflicting reports about how long it's taking to get past that accident. We're being told anywhere from 15 minutes to even more. If you are stuck there, do give us a ring, let us know what the situation there is. At the border crossing Schentil-Spielfeld, heading into Austria towards Graz. We have one lane closed because of an accident there. Some slight delays there. That's right at the border heading towards Austria. By Domžale, it's busy as per usual, especially if you're leaving Ljubljana right now there because of construction work just outside Ljubljana there. Things are moving slow.
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4: 9:04 minute je v naši terenski oddaji Next Exit, se potepamo po Bledu in okolici. 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
1: One lane still closed by Linart on the A5 from Maribor towards Murska Sobota. That's because of an accident that happened there. We're told of longer delays there. It's quite busy there. It starts after Pernica, slowly moving there past that accident, and then continues to clear up there once you pass that accident. By the border crossing, Chantilly-Spielfeld in the direction of Austria, there was an accident there by the border. One lane closed there. Be careful.
2: Na pomurski avtocesti je prometna nesreča med Lenartom in Lormanjem v smeri Murske Sobote. 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

0: Jure Lesar na Radiu SI naj dela vsak, kar hoče. Ja, nam se je zahotelo obiskati Bled in okolico. Naša Ksenija in vodnik Brian sta zdaj prispela v Bohinjsko Belo. Take the next exit
1: with Radio SI. And here we are at our first destination. Brian, tell us exactly where we are and what visitors coming to Bled can see here.
2: So right now we are in Bohinjska Bela, just a short walk away, a short drive away from Bled. It's a really one of the pristine villages here in Bled, which has so much to offer. On one side we have here the Pokljuka Plateau with the National Park. On the other side of the river Sava Bohinjka is Jelavica Plateau with Babi Zob and many, many karst caves as well. But the reason why we're here today is foremostly the Grumbles Bear Path, which is one of the themed paths for families, or a hiking path. Yeah.
1: What can you tell us about this trail? I hear there are legends around this trail.
2: So yeah, the path itself, it is based on a real story, on a story the locals tell here, when the bear grumbled down to the village. So as you can imagine, in the past, the people also of the village Bohinjska Bela, but also others, hunted bears also on Pokljuka. And once they went up on Pokljuka, one of the bears grumbled down and visited all the villagers in the village. Now, in a memory of this bear, there's also now a family-themed trail called the Grumbles Bear Path. It has 14 stages. It is, foremostly for families, for children, but anyone can come and visit it and can experience it. There's no age limit to it, and I think anyone can learn a lot through it, yeah.
1: And how many hours must one schedule for this trail?
2: Well, it depends on the tempo they have, on how fast you walk, how fast you complete the tasks. I would say an hour and a half, 2 hours maybe for the whole duration, but again, like, you can also do it in a shorter duration. Now, when you do come here, make sure they come to the village center. Here is in one of the local bars, also information point, where you can also access the printout, so the tasks or the map for the path, and then it will just lead you onwards around the village. Yeah.
1: Mm-hmm. Have you mastered the trail?
2: Well, I've done it once. I don't have my own children, so okay. Maybe once I have a family, maybe I'll visit a bit more. But I've been once to it. Yeah.
1: And what did you like most about the trail?
2: Again, that return to the past, that authenticity. You can see, so for example, there's one of the paths, there's also an old hut, just as how they used to have it in the past on Pokljuka, when they went to lumber, to hunt, and had to build them themselves. You learn different stories, different lessons through it, and this is something really specific. It's not something you'll get probably anywhere else. And yeah, it's very, very unique and specific.
1: Stay tuned, we will be back soon, but where are we heading now?
2: So now we'll head to the waterfall Iglica, and then we'll also visit the cave under the Babi Zob.
1: Okay. Take the next exit with Radio SI.

0: V skladu za jackpot je 102 milijona evrov. Sanje se lahko uresničijo v torek in petek. Eurojackpot. Sedaj tudi na blagajnah Lidla in Spara.
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2: So, Brian, we have now reached our next destination for today, Babi yes. Zob Cave. What can you tell us about this cave?
3: So, Babi Zob is the name of a hill, of a hiking point destination. In English translation, that means Hextoot. Mm-hmm. Now, there is a story linked to the story, how it was named. I've heard two legends, two stories. Now, the one that I've been told is the most accurate. It's about a hag who used to live up there. It was an old witch who, well, she was a bit of a pest to everyone, really. And once she slipped and she fell down, and when she fell down, she cursed the place. And because of it, now there is a sharp tooth there, hence the hag's tooth. Now, just if anyone will be driving to Blade, you'll see this tooth. If when you drive down roads from the larger roundabout in Lestet, you'll see just straight on, you'll see it on the on your Lavica plateau. Now, the second story that I've heard about it, it's linked to a dragon. There was also a story that goes there was a dragon who had a rotten tooth. The rotten tooth was plucked out, and then it fell down there. The hex to this.
2: Which story do you prefer?
3: I prefer the dragon one. I do prefer the dragon one. It is, every place around here, not just in Slovenia, but also surrounding countries, they do have a dragon story. Mm-hmm. And a dragon story is always nice to tell, especially for families and children. So, and also I enjoy it. So mm-hmm. I think that's my favorite. But we're not here because of the hex tooth, and we're not here because of hiking. We're here because we're visiting the cave under the Babi Zob. Based on my information, it's the second oldest cave in Slovenia. It's a big cave. It's a well worth experience of visiting it. Now, if you do wish to visit it, you do have to pre-book the visit with the cave association here in Bled, and they will also take you in. So have a private tour with a cave instructor, and he will guide you in. So it's a specific, unique experience of a cave environment. It is for private groups. They also offer you can go without light, so we just put a headlamp on. So again, a bit more unique. You can also pay an add-on, and you can also climb in a cave. So downwards, you get a bit more experience as well. So it's one of those different experiences. Well, here in Bled, it is a bit of an adventure, or a bit more of an outdoor activity. So it's not for everyone. It is also a bit of a hike. To the start of the entrance to the cave, but if you feel up to the task, then you are definitely more than welcome to do it.
2: Have you been in
3: the cave? I've been once, and it's just glorious. It is absolutely glorious. It is also cast terrain. It's in a mountain. First of all, it's also in the Alps, Julian Alps. So I don't think you'll be able to experience a cave environment anywhere else in the Alps in the entire world. And it's different because it's just you. It's private, and you can really feel that. It's unique. Now we'll go to back to Blitz. We'll stop at the train station Blitz Jezero, and from there we'll start our hiking trip along the paths of Arno Rikli.
2: Okay, stay tuned, and we will report from there in less than an hour.
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1: Problems being reported still on the A5 highway. They've cleared away that accident by Lennart. Still some delays, though. Moving slowly there. That's on the A5 if you're moving from Maribor eastbound towards Hungary and Murska Sobota. There was an accident by the Chantilly-Spielfeld border crossing in the direction of Graz. Expect some problems there. Do be careful if you're approaching the border heading north towards Austria. Otherwise, no major problems.
2: Prometna nesreča je na pomurski avtocesti med pokritim okopom Močna in uvozom Lenart v smeri Murske Sobote, tukaj je zastoj. 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
1: We have some issues being reported right now because of an accident that happened by Unetz. If you're traveling from Koper on the coast towards Ljubljana, be careful there. The left lane is closed. We're told it's taking about 15 minutes of additional time to pass that accident. That's past Postojna, where things are also moving a bit slow right now because of construction. Otherwise, no major problems.
2: Na primorski avtocesti je prišlo do prometne nesreče, zaprt je prehitevalni pas med Uncem in Lomom v smeri Ljubljane, tam nastaja zastoj, zamuda je približno 15 minut, gneča pa tudi med Studencem in uvozom Postojna v smeri Ljubljane.
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1: Ksenija je že od jutra na Bledu, njen vodnik po tamkajšnjih poteh je Brian Schiffer in v naslednjih minutah se lahko skupaj z njima odpravimo kar po poteh švicarskega zdravilca Arnolda Riklija. Na to pa še skok na Blejski otok in Blejski grad.
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2: So, Brian and I, we have now reached the Arnold Rikli Trail.
3: Yeah.
2: Almost, yes, here at the train station.
3: Yeah.
2: So, what can you tell us about the trail?
3: So, there are many Arnold Rikli trails here in Blade. So, just to refresh in the memories of everyone, Arnold Rikli was a Swiss healer who came to Slovenia or to Blade in the mid-19th century, in 1850s. And he just was, well, mesmerized with the, well, not just the scenery, but with the healing powers of the place here. It is a well-being power that you can really feel in the air, in the sunlight, in the water. And he knew this could be used for healing, and this is what he did. So he, one of the practices he did when he was in Blade was also a lot of hiking. It was barefoot hiking. In his time, we'll have shoes on today. But he hiked, yeah, different, well, all the rock, the hill rocks around the lakeside and also other places. That were all his points. Today we'll go to the place called Arnold Rikli's Heights, because on this place was built one of the earliest sunbathing facilities in Europe, and this is where he used it. Yeah, I always say hiking in Blade is specifically for families. Now everyone can hike; it's beautiful. We have, which we'll tell a bit more later as well, a lot of hiking opportunities. But because we are not so high altitude, it's easier terrain. It is specifically perfect for families. Even this Arnold Rikli trail here is just, you walk through the meadows, you walk through the pastures, it's just wonderful, yeah.
2: So if you want to relax and, well, almost meditate, then that's the place to be.
3: Exactly, it is really for your well-being. Mm-hmm. If you want to, it heals you. I think it really does. I think that we notice with the, not just the air, but the sunlight, and then when you walk around here in the forest, it's just different. And it is, as you said, it is a bit meditating, it is, yeah, healing.
2: I think you said almost everything about the Rikli Trail,
3: yeah.
2: Made the listeners curious. Where are we heading to now?
3: So we'll go to Blade Castle and we'll see the room of experiments. There's a new family, or well, a new experiments room on Blade Castle, and then also the Blade Island with Potichnica.
2: Okay, let's go.
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5: We are back exploring Bled and its surroundings in our latest edition of Next Exit. What are some of the musty highlights here at Bled Castle, and what are the hidden corners that visitors often overlook?
6: So welcome to Bled Castle. Bled Castle is a well-known destination here in Bled. I think most people who come to Bled visit Bled Castle. They're doing a fantastic job up here, and they attract around 500,000 visitors annually. Last year, they've renovated one part of the museum exhibition, which is a very beautiful done. And they've also increased the educational segment in the museum. So when you visit the exhibition, the kids can also play along and experience a bit more. Now, in that light, there's also another addition, which is called the experiment room, which is in the upper room of the tower. And in that room, you're the kids, well, not just children, actually everyone. It's for all of ages. They can explore not just the history of Bled Castle, but of all the local villages and places and Bled, the lakeside and everything, hands-on. So it's not just looking, it's not just reading, but you can play with it, you can see it, and you can actually learn much more through doing it. And this is... of everyone, really, you're more than welcome to come and experience that and learn a bit more about Bled and the surrounding area.
5: It's actually nice because it's really in this tower, so you have this feeling like going back in history. It's really nice. How does, in your opinion, the combination of the lake, the island, and the castle shape the overall fairy tale experience that Bled is famous for?
6: It definitely shapes it. First of all, the image. I think we all say it's the Imago Paradisi, the image of paradise. And definitely, you know, this castle perched above a 140 meter cliff. We have the island with the church. It's just fairy tale like.
5: Okay, so you mentioned Putica.
6: Yes. On Bled Island.
5: Yes.
6: Yeah.
5: Okay. Tell us more about this experience.
6: When you come to the island, we do encourage first to visit the church of Mary's Assumption, and then visit also Putičnica. So Putičnica is a place in the old provost house, which the Bled parish has renovated, and now they have a cafe inside, an ice cream parlor, and now also Putičnica with where you can also try to bake Putica yourself. This is one of the experiences you can book, and not just for yourself, but for the whole family or group. And we'll learn how to make Putica, and then also take Putičnica, which is this bowl in which you bake Putica, mm-hmm. home as well. And yeah, the best way to experience the Bled Island is if you go to Putica, bake Putica yourself, go to the church, have the spiritual experience, visit the tower, visit the museum, and just have a few hours and experience on the island.
5: Okay. The next experience you're going to talk about will be what?
6: So next we'll go and we'll also talk about all of the Bled local selection experiences that we have here in Bled.
5: Okay, so stay tuned. We will report about this in less than an hour.
7: Ksenija in Brian sta se torej odpravila do informacijskega centra Bled, mi pa za trenutek še k nagradnemu vprašanju. 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

0: 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Slovenia Facts. Did you know?
1: Slovenia's coastline is among the smallest in the world. But within this short stretch is a big surprise. In fact, it's the tallest cliff of the Adriatic Sea. The Strunjan Peninsula juts up to nearly 80 meters high. It's a record, and a beautiful record, for the Slovenian seaside.
0: Slovenia Facts.

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1: The Democrats confirm they're joining the incoming government. I'm Michael Mansky.
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1: The party, the Democrats, unanimously confirmed they will join the incoming minority government led by the Democratic Party, the SDS. They are the first to confirm they will be in the coalition. They said they were pleased with the agreement and especially new anti-corruption measures. They're expecting three portfolios, including possibly economy, health, and culture. One of the party's campaign pledges was that it would only participate in a cross-partisan government. However, this is expected to be Slovenia's first purely right-wing government ever. Nine more countries have advanced through the Eurovision semifinals yesterday, including Australia, which is one of the favorites to win the competition. Albania also made it through, as did the Czech Republic, Ukraine, and Malta. Both Croatia and Serbia qualified on Monday. Acts from 35 countries are taking part in the 70th Eurovision contest, which is in Vienna, Austria. It is not being broadcast by RTV Slovenia due to the conflict in Gaza. RTV's head of television, Ksenija Horvat, said the broadcaster was on the right side of history.
2: Za res celovito civilizacijsko etično vprašanje.

0: In jaz sem zelo vesela, da je televizija Slovenija oziroma RTV Slovenija tu na pravi strani zgodovine.
1: Spain, Ireland, the Netherlands, Iceland and Slovenia are all boycotting the event. A project to renovate infrastructure in 12 Slovenian caves will open this year. It will include installing lighting paths and railings so that tourists can visit. The project is estimated at 5 million euros, of which 3 million will come from EU funds. It's expected to be finished by autumn 2027. Five Italians have died in a scuba diving accident in the Maldives. They died while attempting to explore caves at a depth of 50 meters. Divers with special equipment are in the area to try to recover the bodies. The University of Genoa said the victims included a marine biology professor, her daughter, and two young researchers. It is believed to be the worst single diving accident in the history of the Maldives. Today will be cloudy with occasional rain showers and storms. In the afternoon, rain will cover the entire country. Morning temperatures 6 to 12, daytime highs today 12 to 17.
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3: We have problems still being reported because of an accident that happened earlier there by Unetz in the direction of Ljubljana. Now, it seems to be combining with the traffic jam around Postojna, so we have very long delays now being reported, at least half an hour, possibly more, getting past the construction area around Postojna and then that accident towards Ljubljana. You'll have to be patient. If you're coming into Ljubljana by Domžale, it's moving slowly there. It's a construction site. Long delays being reported in both directions, and 5-minute delays also by Slovenska Bistrica because of construction that's happening there. That's towards Maribor and towards Celje.
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4: Srečno in pozorno na vaši poti. 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
1: Today is the 15th of May. Let's see what's happening in Slovenia. Jan Vidac and Skibep performing tonight in Maribor at 6 p.m.

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1: We have some issues because of an accident that happened on the A1 highway. That's from Koper to Ljubljana. It happened just after the Postojna construction site, so it is backed up quite a bit now. It happened right after the exit Unets towards Ljubljana, and it is backed up there all the way back before Postojna. The construction and the accident contributing together to a long traffic jam of at least half an hour, possibly more there, to get through that. Otherwise, no major problems on Slovenia's highways.
2: Na primorski avtocesti je prometna nesreča med Uncem in počivališčem Lom v smeri Ljubljane. 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
0: The most up-to-date traffic info in Slovenia. Speeders don't know how to enjoy. They only risk having something to be sorry about. Radio SI.

0: Previdno na štajerski avtocesti do prometne nesreče je prišlo pred priključkom Celje Zahod v smeri Ljubljane.
1: Careful, an accident by Celje Zahod being reported to us. That's on the A1 highway from Maribor to Ljubljana.
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3: Pa se vrnimo zdaj na Bled, kjer je kolegica Ksenija. 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
4: And we are back exploring Bled and the surrounding area in our latest edition of The Next Exit. Bled local selection experiences as an alternative way of discovering Bled. What can you tell us about that?
5: Well, not just alternative, but also authentic way. Mm-hmm. So I do believe every experience that we offer is from one of the villages around Bled. So it's not only from the city center, but from everyone around it. Now with the Bled local selection, we are truly trying to certify all the locals, all the authentic experiences we have here in Bled, and obviously they have to be high quality as well. And just to preserve that for the next generation, but also to showcase and be proud of who we are to everyone, really. Now we have also products and experiences. Today we'll talk about the experiences. So everyone, when you visit Bled, is more than welcome to book one of the experiences or more, and just enjoy Bled in its full delight. Yeah.
4: What experiences exactly?
5: So we have six. One is the beekeeper experience at the apicultural experience at Čebelarstvo Kralj, which is in the village of Selo. You go from the beginning to the end. They will teach you how to work with bees, what bees are, the life of bees. You'll smell the honey, the everything. So it's a really a sensory experience as well. Then we have the Bled cooking class, which is in the village of Zasip. It's a married couple. They work together. So the wife is the cook, the husband is the commentator. He tells local stories as you cook. They always cook three local Slovenian dishes, and you can really learn a lot through cooking. In the same village, we also have the Trgoval experience, which is a brandy experience. So in the village of Zasip, they also make brandy of tepka pear. Mm-hmm. Tepka pear is a traditional pear. Now the locals in the village, Zasip, they also make flour from the pear, and they also bake with it. Now by Trgoval, they also have this experience where they take you from the start of the brandy process. So when you pick the pears and then further on to making the brandy, and then also tasting the brandy. They also have an old house where you can experience the Černa kuchna, so the black kitchen, and we get an authentic experience. Then we have the experience on Bled Island, Potičnica, where they learn you to bake the traditional Slovenian dish potica. And then we have the Sound of Holidays, which is in the village of Bodešče. Now this is a group that came together, and take you back to the, I believe it's the 18th century Bled. So you start at the local church, they greet you there, then you go with lanterns to an old farmhouse, and they have the full experience of hospitality in Bled. So there is music, there is traditional costumes of the dressed from the that period of time, the traditional food, you can dance along, sing along. It's a real, authentic traditional experience of a local life. Then we have also the new experience, which is the experience with a hot air balloon. So that you can go on a hot air balloon journey here across Bled. But before you do, you can also have yourself the typical Bled breakfast. So the last one is the Garden of Taste, which is done by Mateja, a farmer here local from the village of Gorje. Now she has a large garden at home, and she takes all the guests inside and she teaches them, it's again the sensory experience, so you can smell the herbs, you can really pluck and you see which herbs goes with what, and you can cook together, and she gives you this full-on experience of this Garden of Taste.
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0: Kuža vam prinese palico. 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
2: Hello again from Bled. Brian will tell you, our local guide today, Brian, will tell you more about activities, other activities here in and around Bled. What would you suggest visitors coming here? Which activities should they try?
3: Okay. Well, Bled has a lot to offer. It is not only the island, it is not only the castle or the lakeside, it is much, much more. Now, obviously, as we spoke before, there'll also be all the experiences in the villages, but there is also a lot of activities to do in the outdoors. Definitely, as we all already spoke before on Arnold Rickley Path, it's hiking. Hiking is one of the activities that's really at the forefront right now. The second would be cycling. One of the paths that we do have is called From Church to Church Trail. This was done by the local tourist association here in Bled, and you go from all the various churches in the villages. Hopefully in this summer there will also be a new bike path connecting Bled Lake with the other lake in Bochin, mm-hmm. both in the Julian Alps. Then we also have other experiences such as zipline, one of the longest ziplines in Europe. So it goes over Sava Dolinka. It's a phenomenal experience. You have a few rides that you do. So combined meters, it's one of the longest in Europe. Mm-hmm. You get beautiful views on Triglav, on the surrounding countryside. It's just fantastic. You can also do rafting on Sava Dolinka. Again, a great experience for everyone who likes to be in the outdoors. You can do rock climbing, as we spoke already before. We must not forget swimming in the lake. Just bear in mind, when you do swim on Lake Bled, there are also only three zones where you can swim. Those zones are, well, one is the public light of Bled, so in the just below the castle. And then we have in the rowing center in Slovenian called Mala Zaka, and then by the campsite in Slovenian called Velika Zaka. So those three areas where you can swim in Lake Bled. There's also SUPs, paddle boards on Lake Bled. Now, if you do come with your own paddle board, please make sure that that it's a dry paddleboard. It's clean before you use it, so we don't transmit foreign life into the fragile ecosystem. Rowing on Bled, on Lake Bled, you can rent a boat or just use the Pletna boat, which is also lovely to use, famous and lovely to use, and it's a different experience. There are also many more experiences that we do offer. For example, one is just a stone throws away is a golfing experience. We have, I dare to say, the best golf experience in Bled, the best golf course in Bled, called Royal Golf Bled. It was made in the 1930s by the then Yugoslavian king, Alexander. That's why it's called Royal as well. It is in the top 50 European golf courses. Yeah, a lot to do.
2: So thank you for now. Enjoy the music.
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5: Music. The key. Music. The answer. Music. The power. Music. My life. Music. Don't you know it? Music. Don't you get it? Music. I'm sure you do. Music is the food of love.

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3: There was an accident near Celje by the exit Celje Zahod. That's on the A1 highway in the direction of Ljubljana. We're being told that there are not significant delays being reported there, but do keep your eyes open. By Slovenska Bistrica, there are some delays of about 5 to 10 minutes in both directions, so either towards Maribor or towards Celje. That's because of construction work that they are doing there. And we have an accident in the west. That one happened by Unac and Lom. The left lane is closed, and this one is causing some very serious delays. It's combining with the delays around Postojna, where they're doing construction work. And because of that, we're being told of about 40-minute delays, at least, there. If you're traveling from Koper towards Ljubljana, it starts to back up before you make it to Postojna, and then it's just one slow traffic jam pretty much all the way to Unac. Once you pass that accident, though, it clears up and should be fine the rest of the way.
4: Precejšnja gneča je na primorski avtocesti. 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
1: This was a nice day here in Bled. Brian, thank you so much for being such a wonderful guide. One final question. If someone is thinking about visiting Bled, but still on the fence, which I doubt, but what would you say to convince them and to come here?
2: Well, it truly is a gem. Mm-hmm. I think it's a jewel, not just of the Julian Alps, but of entire Slovenia. So if you haven't been here yet, do come along and just have a look for yourself. And I hope we'll convince you to come again and again and again. For anyone who's already been here, hopefully we have showcased today that there is a lot more to offer in Bled than maybe it's visible or on the first sight.
1: Brian, thank you for guiding us today. I've enjoyed it, although the weather was not the best, but in your company it was very pleasant. So anything you want to add before saying goodbye to our listeners?
2: Well, I just want to say thank you again to everyone who's listened, and again, welcome everyone to Bled. If you do visit Bled, for parking, for example, one we can recommend using the Bled Central parking, which is a new parking that we do have in Bled, more than 200 parking spaces. In the summer months, also organize transport from the parking space around the different points in Bled. Thank you again, and I cannot wait to see you in Bled. Yeah.
1: Thank you again, Brian. So you've been listening to our next exit report from Bled today. Stay tuned for more journeys and stories from around Slovenia, and back to the studio.
3: Ja, hvala kolegici Kseni za vsa dopoldanska oglašanja, pa tudi seveda njenemu vodniku Brianu Šifrerju. 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
3: Srečno.
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1: There was an accident earlier on the A1 highway, just after Postojna. That seems to have been cleared away. We still have some residual traffic, though, being reported. It's taking still about 20 minutes, and it's backing up right after the exit Nanos. It starts to slow down. Then it's a lot of stop-and-go traffic there on Postojna. It slows down again, and then clears up, and then again by Unets. There, roughly where the accident was, but it is slowly getting back to normal, which is the good news. Around Domžale, it's busy right now. That's on the A1 highway, and that's leaving Ljubljana, heading towards Maribor, or coming in the opposite direction into the city. There was an accident by Celje also in the direction of Ljubljana, but that doesn't seem to be causing any major problems. By Slovenska Bistrica, they're doing construction work. Delays reported towards Maribor and towards Ljubljana.
2: Še vedno do zastojev prihaja na primorski avtocesti. 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
1: 20-minute delays right now if you're traveling from Kopare towards Ljubljana by Postojna. That's because of construction. There was also an accident there earlier, but that's been cleared away. If you're traveling, continuing on towards Ljubljana there by Dragomer, before you get to the city, it's going to start slowing down there around Vrhnika. Some stop-and-go traffic before you make it into the city proper. Otherwise, by Domžale, things are a bit slow as per usual. Nothing too bad, just slow. And by Slovenska Bistrica, construction work also means some congestion there, either towards Maribor or towards Celje. On the A1.
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1: The Democrats confirmed they're joining the incoming government. I'm Michael Mansky.
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1: The party, the Democrats, unanimously confirmed they will join the incoming minority government led by the Democratic Party, the SDS. They are the first to confirm they will be in the coalition. They said they were pleased with the agreement and especially new anti-corruption measures. They're expecting three portfolios, including possibly economy, health, and culture. One of the party's campaign pledges was that it would only participate in a cross-partisan government. However, this is expected to be Slovenia's first purely right-wing government ever. A UN court has denied a bid by war criminal Ratko Mladic to be released from jail. Mladic was jailed for life back in 2017 for genocide for his part in the wars in Yugoslavia. He is now 84 years old and has to be released as he is in the final stages of his life. The court said the conditions of the hospital in The Hague are of high quality and that there was no reason to release him. Nine more countries have advanced through the Eurovision semifinals yesterday, including Australia, which is one of the favorites to win the competition. Albania also made it through, as did the Czech Republic, Ukraine, and Malta. Both Croatia and Serbia qualified on Monday. Acts from 35 countries are taking part in the 70th Eurovision contest, which is in Vienna, Austria. It is not being broadcast by RTV Slovenia due to the conflict in Gaza. RTV's head of television, Ksenija Horvat, said the broadcaster was on the right side of history.
2: Za res celovito civilizacijsko etično vprašanje. In jaz sem zelo vesela, da je Televizija Slovenija oziroma RTV Slovenija tu na pravi strani zgodovine.
1: Spain, Ireland, the Netherlands, Iceland and Slovenia are all boycotting the event. Today will be cloudy with occasional rain showers and storms. In the afternoon, rain will cover the entire country. Morning temperatures 6 to 12, daytime highs today 12 to 17.
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1: It's quite busy if you're coming from Koper towards Ljubljana right now. We have an accident by Postojna. Another one, it had just cleared up, and now it's getting

0: busy again. There's also delays in the other direction. But if you're continuing towards Ljubljana, also traffic jams there by Logatec and Vrhnika, and again by Dragomir. The total traveling time right now from Koper to Ljubljana, about an hour and a half. Same thing in the other direction as well, so it is quite slow right now. There's reports of traffic by Domžale. That's the usual traffic. Nothing too bad, just moving slowly there in and out of Ljubljana. And by Slovenska Bistrica, also some traffic-related delays because of construction.
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1: Be careful on the A1 motorway from Ljubljana to Koper. The road is closed completely before the exit for Postojna due to a traffic accident. There's just been another accident in the last few moments on the A1 motorway from Ljubljana to Maribor. That's between the Zadobrova interchange and the exit for Ljubljana Sneberje. Be careful there as well. There are delays of around 30 to 40 minutes on sections of the A1 motorway between Razdrto and Ljubljana, and around a 30-minute delay towards Koper before Postojna. We also have delays on the A1 motorway from Ljubljana to Maribor in both directions, between Ljubljana and the exit for Domžale, and also before Slovenska Bistrica in the direction of Ljubljana. All of those are due to roadworks. There is a broken-down vehicle on the A4 motorway from Gruškoje to Maribor, that's around Lancova Vas. And also, we have heavy rain now across the country in many places, so reduce your speed and keep a safe distance to the vehicle in front of you. And of course, make sure your lights are switched on so that others can see you. Drive safely.
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1: Unfortunately, there have been three traffic accidents in the last few minutes on Slovenia's roads. One of them happened on the A1 motorway from Ljubljana towards Maribor before the exit for Šent Jakob. The other one is on the road from Koper to Dragonia. The road is completely closed at Padna because of that one. And in the last few seconds on the A2 motorway, that's from Karavanka towards Ljubljana, the fast lane is closed between Vodice and the rest area Povodia. Again, that's due to a traffic accident. Be careful there. One lane is also closed on the A1 motorway from Ljubljana to Koper due to a broken down vehicle. That's between the exits for Vrhnika and Logatec. There is a pothole between the exit for Senožeče and the Nanos interchange in the direction of Ljubljana. Watch out for that. It's also busy on sections of the A1 from Razdrto to Ljubljana and also before Postojna in the direction of Koper. That's due to roadworks. Also busy on the A1 motorway linking Ljubljana and Maribor between Ljubljana and Domžale in both directions and also before Slovenska Bistrica in the direction of Ljubljana. And the afternoon rush hour has begun, so it's busy on ring roads and also leaving town and city centres, especially around Ljubljana. Drive safely.
2: Previdno na Gorenjski avtocesti je zaradi prometne nesreče med Vodicami in počivališčem Povodje proti Ljubljani zaprt prehitevalni pas. 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

0: KSI traffic update.
1: The fast lane is closed on the A2 motorway from Karavanka towards Ljubljana due to a traffic accident. That's between the exit for Vodice and the Povodia rest area, and a queue of vehicles has built up there as well, so be careful. One lane is also closed on the A1 motorway from Ljubljana to Koper due to a broken down vehicle between the exits for Vrhnika and Logatec. There's also a pothole between the exit for Senožeče and the Nanos interchange in the direction of Ljubljana. It's also busy on sections of the A1 from Razdrto to Ljubljana and also before Postojna in the direction of Koper due to roadworks. We also have heavy traffic on the A1 linking Ljubljana and Maribor between Ljubljana and Domžale in both directions and before Slovenska Bistrica in the direction of Ljubljana. And the afternoon rush hour is in full swing, so it's busy on ring roads and also leaving town and city centres.
2: Na Gorenjski avtocesti med Vodicami in počivališčem Povodje proti Ljubljani zaradi prometne nesreče zaprt prehitevalni pas, nastal je zastoj, potovalni čas se podaljša za kakšnih 20 minut. 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
1: Trump and Xi Jinping entering final phase of bilateral talks. Good afternoon, I'm Dave Ryan.
0: This is Radio SI News. At 3.
1: U.S. President Donald Trump and his Chinese counterpart Xi Jinping are entering the final talks of their summit in Beijing, marking the first visit by a U.S. president to China since 2017. Trump said that the meeting had been great for both countries.
2: A lot of good has come of it. We've made some fantastic trade deals, great for both countries. The relationship is a very strong one. We did discuss Iran. We feel very similar in Iran. We want that to end.
1: China's foreign ministry issued a statement on the Iran war, saying that the conflict should never have happened. The details of the trade deals brokered between the U.S. and China have yet to emerge, but one of them is believed to be the purchase of 200 Boeing jets, the first such order from China in over a decade. The World Health Organization has called on governments to do more to control the sale of nicotine pouches, which they say are highly addictive. They said that the pouches were being aggressively marketed to appeal to younger people. Around 160 countries have no specific regulations for the products. The WHO has called for caps on nicotine content, advertising bans, and strong restrictions on flavors. Leading infrastructure and police officials told a press conference today that a recent increase in traffic accidents in areas where roadworks were ongoing was due to speeding and inadequate safety distances between vehicles. Recent accidents have caused some delays lasting hours, especially on the A1 motorway towards the Adriatic port of Koper. There have been more than 50 accidents on that stretch of road since the start of March. There were nearly 700 speeding violations near Pustoyna last weekend, according to Deputy Police Commissioner Benno Meglich. He announced an increased police presence there. Government has also called on the national motorway operator DARS to shorten construction deadlines. GDP in Slovenia grew by 3% in real terms in the first quarter of this year, according to the National Statistics Office. Domestic spending increased by 3.7%, with household consumption rising by 2.7%. Government spending was also up by 3.9% in the first quarter. One of the main drivers of the growth was investment in buildings and other structures. Imports and exports also increased in that time by 1.5% and 0.7% respectively. Rain will continue to spread from the south to all areas of the country this afternoon, with some isolated thunderstorms in places. Top temperatures range from 10 to 16 degrees Celsius.
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1: And the fast lane is closed on the A2 motorway from Karavanka towards Ljubljana due to a traffic accident which happened earlier. That's between the exit for Vodice and the Povodia rest area, and a queue of vehicles has built up there as well, so be careful if you're coming up to the exit for Vodice towards Ljubljana. One lane is also closed on the A1 motorway from Ljubljana to Koper.

0: Dnieper due to a broken down vehicle. That's between the exits for Verkhnika and Logatets. It's busy anyway on sections of the A1 from Razdrto to Ljubljana and also between Unetz and Postojna in the direction of Koper. We also have heavy traffic on the A1 linking Ljubljana and Maribor between Ljubljana and Domžale in both directions and before Slovenska Bistrica in the direction of Ljubljana. And the afternoon rush hour is well underway, so it's busy on ring roads and also leaving town and city centres, especially around Ljubljana, where it's busy on the northern, western and southern parts of the ring. Have a safe drive.
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2: Ob 15:05 minut pa nadaljujemo z današnjim deževnim petkom. 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
1: It's very busy on the A2 motorway from Karavanka towards Ljubljana, especially due to an accident which happened earlier on. The fast lane is closed there between the exit for Vodice and the Povodia rest area. And there's a queue of vehicles stretching back as far as the exit for Bernik, with a delay of about half an hour there, so be careful. We're also being told that there are some traffic jams in the other direction, so towards Karavanka, because some drivers are trying to look at the accident, which is of course dangerous, so be very careful there. And they're also occasionally closing the Szentvíd tunnel to stop cars idling in the tunnel. It's busy on sections of the A1 from Resdarto to Ljubljana, and also between Unetz and Postojna in the direction of Koper. The afternoon rush hour is well underway, so it's busy on ring roads and also leaving town and city centres. That's of course especially true around Ljubljana. It's busy there on the northern, western and southern parts of the ring. The longest delay, about 25 minutes long, is on the southern ring heading east towards Malince. And it's also busy between Ljubljana and Domžale in both directions due to roadworks, and before Slovenska Bystrica, also due to roadworks in the direction of Ljubljana. Drive safely.
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1: One of the biggest film festivals in the world, the Cannes Film Festival, opened this week. The 79th edition of the festival will run until the 23rd of May, when all the main prizes will be given out. This year's honorary Golden Palm Awards go to New Zealand director Peter Jackson and U.S. actor and singer Barbara Streisand. The first to receive the prize was the director of the famous Lord of the Rings trilogy, Peter Jackson. And reporting about that for us from the Cannes Film Festival is Veronica Shaidela.
2: Special Palme d'Or was presented to Peter Jackson at the opening ceremony of this year's Cannes Film Festival. And he had a lot to say about his feelings of happiness, especially because, like he said himself, he just doesn't make Palme d'Or films. So he never expected to actually get one, and he never dreamt of ever winning one. So, as he says, this year was pretty awesome because...
3: And it's actually true, I didn't make a Palme d'Or film. I mean, I really like the idea of having a Palme d'Or without having to make a film. I mean, that's fantastic.
2: Of course, during the masterclass, there was talk about his other films like Heavenly Creatures with Kate Winslet and King Kong. But the focus of the whole talk was mainly on his project of a lifetime, Lord of the Rings. If he and his team had more experience at the time, he says they would never have dared to tackle a project of this scale.
3: You know, New Zealand wasn't a country that made those sorts of films. We were filmmakers that had never made those sorts of films. So in a way, we didn't know enough to be scared. We went into it with this sort of optimistic, hey, we can do this. We know how to do this. And we just blundered our way into it with a naive belief that we could do it. I mean, the truth is, if we really had known exactly what was in front of us, we probably would have never started. It would have been too scary. But we didn't know. I mean, because we didn't have the experience. We didn't actually know how hard this would be.
2: Continuing on this note, you think Peter Jackson would have everything planned as far in detail as possible, considering the scale of these films. But if you're thinking this, you'd be wrong. And Jackson is not going to pretend he knew exactly how he would shoot every single scene.
3: And I'd arrive on set, and I'd have to pretend I knew at that point, because all the crew look at you and as a leader, and they expect you to tell them what to do. And I'm sitting there, having just arrived, I think I don't really have a clue how I'm going to shoot this scene or what I'm going to do. But you fake it. You pretend that you do. You pretend you know exactly what you're going to do, and you get the DP, you get the actors around, you talk about the scenes, and they kind of come up with ideas, and then you pretend that those ideas are yours. And you say, that's what we're going to do. That's what we're going
2: to
3: do.
2: Then we come to the Oscars, where the final film had 11 nominations. That's, of course, The Return of the King, and won 11 Oscars. Now, this is still the record this film holds with Ben-Hur and Titanic. But Return of the King is actually one of the few ones that managed to get a clean sweep, as we say. So it had 11 nominations and it won 11 Oscars.
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1: The fast lane is still closed on the A2 motorway from Karavanka towards Ljubljana due to a traffic accident which happened earlier. That's between the exit for Vodice and the Povodia rest area. There's a long queue of vehicles stretching back to the exit for Brnik, that's towards Ljubljana, and we're being told of a delay of around 50 minutes now. There are also some traffic jams in the other direction, so heading towards Karavanka, because some drivers are trying to look at the accident, so be careful there as well. And they're occasionally closing the Shentvid tunnel for safety reasons. Be careful on the A1 motorway from Koper to Ljubljana between the exit for Senežeče and the Nanos interchange. We have a report of a pothole there in the slow lane. It's busy also on the A1 linking Koper and Ljubljana in both directions before the exit for Postojna. And the afternoon rush hour is well underway, so it's busy on ring roads and also leaving town and city centres. And of course, that's especially true in and around Ljubljana, where it's busy on the northern, western and southern parts of the ring and heading out of Ljubljana in all directions. Drive safely.
2: Na Gorenjski avtocesti med Vodicami in počivališčem Povodje proti Ljubljani je zaradi prometne nesreče zaprt prehitevalni pas. 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

0: KSI presents Statistically Dave, the truth behind Slovenia's fascinating numbers.
1: Hey there, friends. You know what surprised me this week? The differences between men and women in Slovenia. First, numbers. Men, 50.3%. Women, 49.7%. That's almost perfect balance. To je skoraj popolno ravnovesje. It's like Slovenia said, 50-50, almost, just to keep things interesting. But then, average age, men 43, women 45.8. That's almost 3 years difference, skoraj 3 leta. Which means statistically, women not only think they're right, they also live longer to prove it. Now education, this is where it gets interesting. Only primary school, osnovna šola, 18% men, 25% women. Secondary school, srednja šola or gimnazija, 60% men, 44% women. So men dominate high school, srednja je naš vrh. But then university degrees, that's even more interesting. 22% men and 31% women. 31%, 31%. So basically, men say, I finished high school, that's enough for me. And ženske say, nice, I'll go and get a master's degree. Statistically speaking, if you need someone to change a tire, call a man. If you need someone to explain why you changed it wrongly, call a woman. In the end, Slovenia is balanced. Men think we run the country, ženske imajo diplomo. And the last word, statistika ne laže.
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Though this season of her life had been cold, lonely, and tough, though she slipped back into a darkness she had hoped by now to have overcome, she had learned a beautiful lesson as she kissed her girls goodbye and thanked them for getting her out the house. That maybe

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She must be patient. She must have faith in the seeds that are planted beneath the snow. She must hold on, and she must let go. She'll be all right. No riding shining armored knight. She will save herself this time. And in fact, tonight, she did confirm. 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It just teaches the heart

0: 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We set out across the hills and valleys to find out what foreigners actually do in Slovenia. Take a trip with us this Wednesday at 11:20 a.m.
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1: The fast lane is still closed on the A2 motorway from Caravanca towards Ljubljana due to an earlier traffic accident. That's between the exit for Vodice and the Povodia rest area. And there's a long queue of vehicles before that point. It's stretching all the way back as far as the exit for Bernik. There's a delay there of about 40 minutes, which is a slight improvement on earlier. We also have traffic jams in the other direction towards Caravanca because some drivers are trying to look at the accident, so be very careful there. They're also occasionally closing the Shenfeed tunnel. Be careful also in the A1 motorway from Koper to Ljubljana between the exit for Senožeče and the Nanos interchange. We have a report of a pothole there that's in the slow lane. And there's an object on the A1 motorway from Maribor to Ljubljana between Domžale and Sv. Jakob. It's also busy on the A1 between Koper and Ljubljana in both directions before the exit for Postojna. And we're still in the middle of the afternoon rush hour, so it's busy on ring roads and leaving town and city centres, especially all around Ljubljana, especially on the northern, western and southern parts of the ring.
2: Na gorenjski avtocesti med Vodicami in počivališčem Povodje proti Ljubljani je zaradi prometne nesreče zaprt prehitevalni pas, nastal je daljši zastoj v smeri Ljubljane, izgubili boste kakšnih 40 minut. 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
1: Afrojack, David Guerra and Sia reunite after 15 years with their new single Awake Tonight. The trio first teamed up for the global hit Titanium in 2011, featured on Guerra's fifth studio album Nothing But The Beat. As pioneers of modern EDM, they helped shape the sound of electronic dance music over the past decade. With Awake Tonight, they once again show strong potential for another major radio and club hit. Afrojack, David Guerra and Sia with Awake Tonight are today's Fresh Cut.

0: The declaration was issued at a meeting of the council in the Moldovan capital Chisinau this morning. President Donald Trump has completed the first visit to China by a U.S. president since 2017. On board Air Force One, he said that both he and his counterpart Xi Jinping had agreed on Iran. However, the Chinese Foreign Ministry issued a statement saying that the war should never have happened. Earlier, Trump said that the meeting had been great for both sides.
1: Great for both countries. The relationship is a very strong one. We did discuss Iran. We feel very similar in Iran. We want that to end.
0: A number of trade deals involving U.S. farm goods and energy were agreed, though the exact details have yet to emerge from the talks. The World Ice Hockey Championships are beginning today in Switzerland. Slovenia are among the 16 participants at the World Elite Group level, the 12th time they've made the finals. The 16 teams will be divided into two groups of eight for the preliminary round. Slovenia will play their games in Group B in the city of Fribourg, along with last year's bronze medalists Canada, as well as Sweden, Denmark, Norway, Italy, the Czech Republic and Slovakia. Slovenia's first game will be against the Czechs tomorrow evening at 20 past 8. Rain is continuing to spread eastwards across the country from the south, with some isolated thunderstorms in places. Tomorrow morning will be rainy, but it should slowly stop raining from the west during the day. Top afternoon temperatures will range from 11 to 17 degrees Celsius.
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0: And the accident which happened earlier on the A2 from Karavanka to Ljubljana before the Povodia rest area has been cleared away, and things are pretty much back to normal there now. Be careful on the A1 from Koper to Ljubljana between the exit for Senožeče and the Nanos interchange. We have a report of a pothole, and that's in the slow lane there. There is an object on the A1 motorway from Maribor to Ljubljana before the exit for Šempeter. Traffic is still busy leaving town and city centres due to the afternoon rush hour, especially on the southern Ljubljana ring heading east towards the Malince interchange, and also between Ljubljana and Domžale in both directions. That's also due to roadworks. And it's also busy due to roadworks in both directions before Postojna, that's on the A1, linking Koper and Ljubljana. Have a safe drive.
3: Ja, zagotovo že imate kakšne načrte za ta konec tedna, sicer vreme ni najprimerneje za kakšne aktivnosti, ki v naravi, morda na nekaterih koncih Slovenije zagotovo, ampak nekateri, ki še ne veste kako in kaj, vabljeni na dan slovenske vojske, ki bo potekal v Novem mestu, najrazličnejši dogodki bodo tam potekali, sicer pa več v tokratni rubriki Let's Move It. 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
1: One lane is closed due to a broken down vehicle on the A2 motorway from Ljubljana towards Zagreb. That's between the exits for Grosuplje and Vishnja Gora. Be careful on the A1 motorway from Koper to Ljubljana between the exit for Senožeče and the Nanos interchange. There's a pothole in the road that's on the slow lane. Traffic is still busy leaving town and city centres due to the late afternoon rush hour, especially on the southern Ljubljana ring heading east towards the Malince interchange. And it's also busy in both directions before Postojna, that's on the A1 linking Koper and Ljubljana. Drive safely.
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there's a lot of talking when Liber drops a song. Because we do it raw, ignoring every law. We're shattering the rules, we're tearing down the walls.

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1: Be careful on the A1 motorway from Koper to Ljubljana between the exit for Senožeče and the Nanos interchange. There's a pothole on the road in the slow lane. We also have a report now of a broken down bus on the A2 motorway from Karavanka to Ljubljana. That's between the exit for Brnik and the Vodice rest area. We still have some traffic, heavy traffic leaving town and city centres due to the late afternoon rush hour. That's especially true on the southern Ljubljana ring heading towards Malince. And also if you're leaving Ljubljana and heading east towards Celje and Maribor as far as Domžale. Drive safely.
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1: One lane of the H4 expressway from Rasdarto to Novogorica is closed due to a traffic accident which happened earlier before the exit for Selo, that's towards Italy. Be careful there. On the A1 motorway from Koper to Ljubljana, we have a report of a pothole in the road, that's between the exit for Senežeče and the Nanos interchange. Further along, there's a short queue of vehicles, a delay due to heavy traffic between the Studenitz rest area and the Rauber Commander rest area. That will add about 5 minutes to your travel time. On the A2 motorway from Karavanka to Ljubljana, there is a broken down bus between the exit for Brnik and the exit for Vodice. And it's busy if you're leaving Ljubljana heading to Maribor between the Zadobrova interchange and the exit for Domžale. It's about a 10-minute delay there. Elsewhere across the country, traffic is flowing smoothly.
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0: Radio SI traffic update.
1: Be careful on the A2 motorway from Obrežje to Ljubljana. There has just been a traffic accident before the rest area Starine. A few minutes ago, we also mentioned another one in the other direction. So that's from Ljubljana towards Obrežje, and that's before the rest area Zaloke. Their left lane is closed there. Sorry, one lane is closed there. That's the driving lane, the right lane, I should say. So be careful there. A queue of vehicles is already built up there, and it will take you around 5 minutes, we're being told at the moment, due to that. So again, that's before the rest area Zaloke. One lane is closed there. One lane is also closed on the H4 expressway from Razdrto to Nova Gorica due to another traffic accident, which happened before the exit for Selo, and that's towards Italy. There's an object on the A1 motorway from Koper to Ljubljana between the exit for Unetz and the rest area Lom. Be careful there. There's also a pothole being reported to us between the exit for Senožeče and the Nanos interchange. That's towards Ljubljana as well. And just now, there's another warning now. There's somebody walking on the road, and that's on the A2 from Karavanka to Ljubljana. That's at the entry for Ljubljana Podotik. Be careful there as well. There's a broken down bus on the A2 from Karavanka to Ljubljana between the exit for Brnik and the exit for Vodice. And it's busy if you're leaving Ljubljana heading towards Celje and Maribor from the Zadobrova interchange. As far as the exit for Domžale, that's about a 10-minute delay. Drive safely.
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those who can hear me, I say, do not despair. The misery that is now upon us is but the passing of greed, the bitterness of men who fear the way of human progress. The hate of men will pass, and dictators die, and the power they took from the people will return to the people. And so long as men die, liberty will never perish. Don't give yourselves to these unnatural men, with machine minds and machine hearts. You are not machines. You are not...

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1: Trump leaves China after two-day summit. Good evening, I'm Dave Ryan.
0: This is Radio SI News. Seven.
1: President Trump has left China after 2 days of talks in Beijing with his counterpart Xi Jinping. It was the first visit there by a U.S. president since 2017. They discussed the situation in Iran as well as making deals on trade. Before leaving, Trump said that it had been a great meeting for both sides.
2: A lot of good has come of it. We've made some fantastic trade deals, great for both countries. The relationship is a very strong one. We did discuss Iran. We want that to end.
1: The trade agreements are believed to include U.S. farm goods and energy, as well as the purchase of 200 Boeing jets, which could eventually rise to 750, the first such order by China in almost a decade. Leading infrastructure and police officials told a press conference today that a recent surge in accidents on Slovenia's motorways in sections where roadworks were in place was due to speeding and inadequate safety distances between drivers. There have been more than 50 accidents between drivers. There have been more than 50 accidents since the start of March, especially on the A.

0: reached the finals. It's the 12th time they've done so and the second year in a row. Head coach Edo Terglau said that they would be treating every game like a final, that it would be a challenge and that they would be playing against strong opponents.
1: Za mene je pomemben, da gremo, da vsako tekmo odpravimo tako, kot bi bil en finale za nas. Vsaka tekma bo en challenge, igramo pod močnim nasprotnikom.
0: The 16 teams have been divided into two groups of 8 for the preliminary round. Slovenia will play their games in Group B in the city of Fribourg. They'll be joined by last year's bronze medalists Canada, as well as Sweden, Norway, Denmark, Italy, the Czech Republic and Slovakia. Slovenia's first game will be against the Czechs tomorrow evening at 8:20. It will rain occasionally this evening and overnight, with some thundery showers near the coast. Tomorrow will start off rainy in the morning, but it will clear up gradually from the west during the day. Morning temperatures will range from 3 to 11 degrees Celsius, with daytime highs of between 11 and 17 degrees.
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0: And it's pretty busy on the roads at the moment. We have quite a few accidents, unfortunately. First of all, just in the last few moments, there's been an accident on the A2 motorway. That's from Karavanka towards Ljubljana. One lane is closed there between the exit for Jesenice Zahod and the exit for Jesenice Zahod. Be careful. One lane is also closed due to an accident on the A2 motorway from Ljubljana towards Zagreb. That's due to the accident which happened earlier before the rest area Zaloke. And there's a queue of vehicles there between the exit for Smednik and Zaloke. It'll add around 10 minutes to your travel time. Also on the A2, but in the other direction, so towards Ljubljana, there was an accident before the rest area Starine. One lane is also closed there. And one lane is closed due to an accident earlier on the H4 expressway from Resderto to Nova Gorica. That was before the exit for Selo in the direction of Italy. There's an object on the A1 motorway from Koper to Ljubljana before the rest area Lom. Also on the A1 from Koper to Ljubljana, there's a pothole in the slow lane between the exit for Senožeče and the Nanos interchange. And it's busy if you're leaving Ljubljana and heading towards Maribor between Ljubljana Šent Jakob and the exit for Curtina. It'll take you about 5 minutes to get past that. And there's a broken down bus on the A2 from Karavanka to Ljubljana between the exits for Brnik and Vodice. Drive safely.
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1: One lane is closed on the A2 motorway from Ljubljana towards Obrežje due to an accident before the rest area Zaloke. And there's a queue of vehicles before that. That's as far as the exit for Smednik. It will take you a good 10 minutes to get past there. In the other direction on the A2, so heading towards Ljubljana, there was an accident before the rest area Starine. One lane is closed there as well. And there was another accident on the A2 motorway from Karavanka towards Ljubljana. The one lane is closed because of that one as well, and that's between the exits for Jesenice Zahod and Jesenice Vysod. One lane is also closed due to an accident on the H4 expressway from Razdrto to Nova Gorica. That's before the exit for Selo towards Italy. On the A1 motorway from Koper to Ljubljana, be careful between the exit for Senožeče and the Nanos interchange. We have a report of a pothole on the slow lane there. Further along, so if you're heading again from Koper to Ljubljana, there's an object on the road between Unetz and the rest area Lom. And just not far away from there, between Unetz and Lom, we have a report of a broken down lorry. Watch out for that one as well. And finally, if you're leaving Ljubljana, there's a short delay if you're leaving, heading towards Celje and towards Maribor, between Ljubljana and the exit for Domžale. Have a safe drive.
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1: Due to a car accident, one lane is closed on the A2 highway Obrežje-Ljubljana before the resting area Starine towards Ljubljana. 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
1: Afrojack, David Guerra and Sia reunite after 15 years with their new single Awake Tonight. The trio first teamed up for the global hit Titanium in 2011, featured on Guerra's fifth studio album Nothing But The Beat. As pioneers of modern EDM, they helped shape the sound of electronic dance music over the past decade. With Awake Tonight, they once again show strong potential for another major radio and club hit. Afrojack, David Guerra and Sia with Awake Tonight are today's Fresh Cut.

0: WSI presents Statistically Dave, the truth behind Slovenia's fascinating numbers.
1: Hey there, friends. You know what surprised me this week? The differences between men and women in Slovenia. First, numbers. Men, 50.3%. Women, 49.7%. That's almost perfect balance. To je skoraj popolno ravnovesje. It's like Slovenia said, 50-50, almost, just to keep things interesting. But then, average age, men 43, women 45.8. That's almost 3 years difference, skoraj 3 leta. Which means statistically, women not only think they're right, they also live longer to prove it. Now education, this is where it gets interesting. Only primary school, osnovna šola, 18% men, 25% women. Secondary school, srednja šola or gymnasia, 60% men, 44% women. So men dominate high school, srednja je naš vrh. But then university degrees, that's even more interesting. 22% men and 31% women. 31%, 31%. So basically, men say, I finished high school, that's enough for me. And ženske say, nice, I'll go and get a master's degree. Statistically speaking, if you need someone to change a tire, call a man. If you need someone to explain why you changed it wrongly, call a woman. In the end, Slovenia is balanced. Men think we run the country, ženske imajo diplomo. And the last word, statistika ne laže.
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1: Nothing major to report from Slovenia's highways, however, on the A1 highway Koper-Ljubljana, due to a pothole on the road, traffic is obstructed between Senožeče and Nanos towards Ljubljana. We wish you a safe journey. Na primorske avtocesti med Senožečem in Nanosom proti Ljubljani udarna jama ovira promet na voznem pasu. Drugod ne beležimo večjih posebnosti. Srečno pot.
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1: President Trump has left China after 2 days of talks in Beijing with his counterpart Xi Jinping. They discussed the situation in Iran as well as making some deals on trade. The agreements are believed to include U.S. farm goods and energy, as well as the purchase of 200 Boeing jets. A sharp rise in the number of accidents at roadwork sites on the motorways in recent months has been attributed to people driving too fast and without appropriate safety distances. A meeting was held today between the Minister for Infrastructure and the head of DARS, as well as the police, to discuss the issue. The Ice Hockey World Championships got underway in Switzerland this afternoon. Slovenia are among the 16 countries which have reached the finals. They are in Group B and will play their first game against the Czech Republic tomorrow evening at 20 past 8. It will rain occasionally this evening and overnight, with some thundery showers near the coast. Tomorrow morning will start off rainy, but it should clear up gradually from the west during the day. Morning temperatures will range from 3 to 11 degrees Celsius, with daytime highs of between 11 and 17 degrees.
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you do what they told ya. 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

some bad news. This just in, the A1 highway Ljubljana-Maribor is now completely closed between the junctions Celje Vzhod and Dramlje towards Maribor. You can leave the highway at Celje Center and re-enter at Slovenske Konjice. 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

0: KSI traffic update.
1: Due to an accident, the A1 highway Ljubljana-Maribor is closed between the junctions Celjevskot and Dramlje in the direction of Maribor. An accident just occurred on the A2 highway Karavanke-Ljubljana between the junctions Kranj-Zahod and Kranj-Vzhod in the direction of Ljubljana. There is a vehicle breakdown obstructing traffic on the A2 highway Ljubljana-Karavanke before the junction Podtabor in the direction of Austria. Slow lane is closed there. Roads around the country are wet and slippery, so drive extra carefully. 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
1: We now have a delay due to an accident on the A1 highway Ljubljana-Maribor between the junctions Celje-Vzhod and Dramlje in the direction of Maribor. One lane is still closed there. Roads around the country are wet and slippery, so drive extra carefully. Na Štajerski avtocesti je sedaj pred Dramljami v smeri proti Mariboru zaprt vozni pas, še vedno je tukaj zastoj. 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
2: There's a delay due to an accident on the A1 highway Ljubljana-Maribor between the junctions Zeljevshod and Dramlje in the direction of Maribor. One lane is still closed there. Roads around the country are wet and slippery, so drive carefully. Na Štajerski avtocesti je pred Dramljami v smeri proti Mariboru zaprt vozni pas, še vedno je tam zastoj. Zaradi nesreče pa je zaprta cesta Škofja Loka Gorenja vas v Logu nad Škofjo Loko. Vozite previdno.
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something different about you. I might stumble and fall, 'cause I can't stop staring at you. Everything is moving so fast, but I'm not even trying to stop you.

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1: President Trump has left China after 2 days of talks in Beijing with his counterpart Xi Jinping. They discussed the situation in Iran as well as making some deals on trade. The agreements are believed to include U.S. farm goods and energy, as well as the purchase of 200 Boeing jets. A sharp rise in the number of accidents at roadwork sites on the motorways in recent months has been attributed to people driving too fast and without appropriate safety distances. A meeting was held today between the Minister for Infrastructure and the head of DARS, as well as the police, to discuss the issue. The Ice Hockey World Championships got underway in Switzerland this afternoon. Slovenia are among the 16 countries which have reached the finals. They are in Group B and will play their first game against the Czech Republic tomorrow evening at 20 past 8. It will rain occasionally this evening and overnight with some thundery showers near the coast. Tomorrow morning will start off rainy, but it should clear up gradually from the west during the day. Morning temperatures will range from 3 to 11 degrees Celsius, with daytime highs of between 11 and 17 degrees.
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1: There's a vehicle breakdown obstructing traffic on the A2 highway Ljubljana-Karavanke before the junction Brnik in the direction of Austria. Otherwise, traffic on Slovenian highways is running normally at the moment. Okvara vozila ovira promet na gorenjski avtocesti pred priključkom Brnik v smeri Avstrije. 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

0: 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The truth behind Slovenia's fascinating numbers.
1: Hey there, friends. You know what surprised me this week? The differences between men and women in Slovenia. First, numbers. Men, 50.3%. Women, 49.7%. That's almost perfect balance.

0: to je skoraj popolno ravnovesje. It's like Slovenia said, 50-50, almost, just to keep things interesting. But then, average age, men 43, women 45.8. That's almost 3 years difference, skoraj 3 leta. Which means statistically, women not only think they're right, they also live longer to prove it. Now education, this is where it gets interesting. Only primary school, osnovna šola, 18% men, 25% women. Secondary school, srednja šola or gimnazija, 60% men, 44% women. So men dominate high school, srednja je naš vrh. But then university degrees, that's even more interesting. 22% men and 31% women. 31%, 31%. So basically, men say, I finished high school, that's enough for me. And ženske say, nice, I'll go and get a master's degree. Statistically speaking, if you need someone to change a tire, call a man. If you need someone to explain why you changed it wrongly, call a woman. In the end, Slovenia is balanced. Men think we run the country, ženske imajo diplomo. And the last word, statistika ne laže.
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Zaradi nesreče je zaprta cesta Škofja Loka Gorenja vas v Logu nad Škofjo Loko, sicer promet po slovenskih cestah teče brez večjih posebnosti.

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Traffic on Slovenian highways is running normally at the moment. Have a safe and pleasant drive. Zaradi nesreče je zaprta cesta Škofja Loka-Gorenja vas v Logu nad Škofjo Loko, sicer promet po slovenskih cestah teče brez večjih posebnosti.

There's an animal obstructing traffic on the Maribor Eastern Bypass between the junctions Rogoza and Maribor Center. Be careful in both directions. Previdno žival ovira promet na Mariborski vzhodni obvoznici med priključkoma Rogoza in Maribor Center. Previdno v obeh smerih.